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I'm the thinnest cut slice, in the cut, the winner's cup. With winter's rough enough to interrupt life. That's why I'm both saint and sinner. Nice.

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Aus alt wird neu. Die Dancing Time Neuvorstellung.

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Oh, baby. Yeah, that's right. 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

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So many nights I woke up out of a dream of blue seas, white sand, paradise birds, butterfly.

fell in eternal love right from the beginning. Stars falling down from the sleepy lagoon, palms swaying under the moon, and we swimming out into the calm crystal sea. In that fateful night, I thought to myself, I'll do everything I can, save up every dime, and one day I'll return.